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And a reminder about the Retro Years, which happens at the weekend. Every weekend at 9 a.m, an hour of songs from consecutive years will start in a particular year and work our way through.

0: Nation Radio. It's mine and Robert's third wedding anniversary next month. I don't know what to get him.
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Have you heard the Nation Network chart show every Sunday with Dr. Fox? It is the UK's greatest countdown. The biggest songs of the 80s, 90s and noughties with Foxy. 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Are you drunk enough?

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13: Top stories this hour. A Labour mayor claims she wasn't told her road projects would be scrapped to fund a £15 billion increase in defence spending. Government departments will also have to shave capital budgets to pay for the major investment plan. On Monday, Prime Minister-in-waiting Andy Burnham pledged to rewire the British state by giving regions greater control. Mayor Claire Ward represents the East Midlands.
14: Really disappointing about the process that has taken place and shows that we do need to rewire this country and making sacrifices in order to be able to defend our country, whilst also recognising that investment needs to take place into infrastructure.
13: It's emerged a ringleader of the Rochdale grooming gang can't be deported when he's released from prison this week. Dual national Shabir Ahmed was stripped of his British citizenship following his conviction in 2012 for multiple counts of rape and sexual offences against girls. A patient has tested negative for Ebola at a hospital in Scotland. A ward of the hospital in Glasgow was said to have been partially closed due to the suspected case. Millions of women are to be offered an annual review for a common but overlooked health condition. Officials are recommending those with polyendocrine metabolic ovarian syndrome to be monitored each year to manage long-term risks. The return to Wimbledon of tennis legend Serena Williams ended in defeat for the seven-time champion against 20-year-old Maya Joint in the first round. Williams saved the match point to force a decider, but the Australian produced a composed performance to progress. She says she couldn't sleep the night before due to her nerves.
15: I mean, she has such an aura, she's such a legend, and this court has so many huge names that have played on it. I've been dreaming about this moment since I was a little kid, so this is pretty crazy.
13: And Ronald Koeman has resigned as Netherlands manager following their exit from the World Cup. The Dutch lost on penalties to Morocco in the last 32 yesterday. From Sky News, I'm Chris Milligan.
16: Happy hump day. It's Wednesday and it's the 1st of July. A pinch and a punch and all of that. It's Gary here at Nation Radio, and on the way, Katy Perry after Michael Jackson. Nation.

Toto, it's Rosanna and Nation Radio, the best variety of hits. Wednesday morning, it's the 1st of July, a pinch and a punch, the first day of the month. This is Gary Parker. It's early breakfast, weekdays 4 till 6 here at Nation. And if you're celebrating your birthday today, the 1st of July, you celebrate it with Pamela Anderson, who is 59 today. And it's a happy birthday to a legend of Blondie and solo performer Debbie Harry. Happy birthday, 81 today.

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0: I don't know anyone who's matched his voice since. Barry White, or the Love Walrus, as he used to be known. And you see The Trouble With Me at Nation Radio. And before that, it was Duran Duran and The Reflex.
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0: 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What would you do if you woke up to all those zeros?
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0: Michael Sembello, it's Maniac at Nation Radio. I was talking about Ipswich Music Day taking over Christchurch Park on Sunday. It's going to be a great free one-day music festival. It's the UK's biggest and it's all completely free. Elsewhere, we've got the Oldburg Festival Extra continue with a programme of live music, arts and community performances celebrating the town's rich cultural heritage. And Jimmy's Farm and Wildlife Park have a packed weekend of animal encounters. The kids are going to love that. 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

0: It's Gary here at Nation Radio. Good morning on a Wednesday morning. Hope you're doing okay. Thanks for choosing us. 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
13: Top stories this hour. The energy price cap is increasing by 13% from today. It amounts to a £221 rise for the average annual household bill in England, Scotland and Wales. Gas and electricity costs are forecast to remain high during the winter. It's understood the man presumed to be the next Prime Minister was left surprised by an almost £5 billion funding gap in defence. An extra £15 billion has been set out to future-proof the armed forces. Plugging the gap could force Andy Burnham to make tough choices around tax and spending. Here's Defence Secretary Dan Jarvis.
14: I have complete confidence that Andy as Prime Minister will absolutely make sure that we safeguard our national security and that we've got the investment, the resources, the capabilities we need to keep the country safe, to work with our allies.
13: The leader of the Rochdale grooming gang's due to be released this week, but it's emerged he can't be deported. 74-year-old Shabir Ahmed was stripped of his British citizenship when he was convicted in 2012. But he can't be sent back to Pakistan due to provisions in the Immigration Act which bar his removal. Major British retailers have been caught marketing e-scooters for the purpose of commuting. That's despite privately owned ones being banned from public spaces. To sport now, and England manager Thomas Tuchel admits the pressure is on his team when they face DR Congo in the last 32 of the World Cup this afternoon. Their African opponents have reached the knockout stages of the tournament for the first time. Tuchel says they have overachieved and are playing with no fear.
15: A physical team, a quick team, a devoted team, a team that we arrive as favourites, and then they can play in the role of an underdog, which suits them very well, of course, and all this is on the table.
13: And the return to Wimbledon of tennis legend Serena Williams ended in defeat. The seven-time champion lost to 20-year-old Maya Joint in the first round. From Sky News, I'm Chris Milligan.
0: It's Gary Parker at Nation Radio. On the way, Doubt, Tears for Fears, and next, it's Boo Radley's Wake Up Boo at Nation.

Someone Like You. It's Adele on Nation Radio. New music could finally be on the way from Adele. Lots of entertainment outlets reporting that she's been back in the recording studio, with speculation pointing towards her first new album since 30. However, no official release date has been announced. It's Nation Radio, Wednesday morning, the 1st of July. This is Gary on Early Breakfast. Good morning to you. On the way, I've got Simple Minds and Queen. And have your mobile handy. I'll tell you how you could be in with a chance of winning three quarters of £1 million.

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0: Who's Zooming Who? Aretha Franklin. It's Nation Radio. And on this day in 1979, Sony officially threw open the doors to the modern music age by releasing the very first Walkman in Japan. It completely transformed how the world consumed music, turning listening into a completely private, portable experience for the very first time.
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0: Good morning, it's Wednesday, it's Nation Radio. Tony and Emma are on breakfast next, but first, it's the top stories for Suffolk at 6 on Nation.
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9: The top stories this hour. There's a warning today's 13% increase to Ofgem's energy price cap could be financially devastating for families. It amounts to an increase of over £200 in the average annual household bill in England, Scotland and Wales. Simon Francis is from the End Fuel Poverty Coalition.
10: People are going to be experiencing even higher bills, getting themselves further into debt. And of course, this isn't the fault of people who are in debt itself. It's because of the high prices that we've been paying for our energy. It's because of the profits that have been being made by the energy industry.
9: We're being urged to submit a meter reading today. Andy Burnham will be faced by a near £5 billion funding gap in the defence budget if he becomes the next Prime Minister. Sir Keir Starmer announced a huge spending boost for the armed forces yesterday, but billions of pounds of it have not been funded yet. England will attempt to reach the last 16 of the World Cup later when they play the Democratic Republic of Congo, and the return to Wimbledon of tennis legend Serena Williams has ended in her defeat in the first round. The seven-time champ lost 20-year-old Maya Joint.
11: Now for the news here in Suffolk, and a 17-year-old boy started a 16-month prison sentence after a landmark police investigation into serious online crimes. Officers found the Sussex teen exploited children, encouraged self-harm and sent death threats in the USA. West Suffolk councillors are set to meet this afternoon to discuss government plans to house asylum seekers at RAF Barnham. Council leader Cliff Waterman wants members to back a motion, saying the former military site's the wrong location to formally raise local concerns with the Home Office. The government says using former military sites will help end the use of asylum hotels. And the woman now leading Ipswich's City of Culture bid says success would put the whole of East of England in the spotlight. Amy Vaughan says the region's often overlooked despite its cultural offer, and believes the competition's an opportunity to change that.
12: If we had a City of Culture in the East of England, it really moves the dial for everyone. And that is what I am very, very excited about. And that's why I feel like my background, my skill set can help this, because it's lifting that whole ambition of a region.
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11: Bit of a grey day at times, though brighter spells will break through, staying dry for most with highs of 24. That's the latest. I'm Adam Richardson. 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
0: Radio. Hello, good morning. Pinch Punch, first of the month, and welcome to July. It's Tony and Emma at breakfast playing Mariah Carey Fantasy, and right now here comes Wham! The

Mariah Carey from 1995 and Fantasy. Talk Talk's coming soon. Good morning. Welcome to Nation Radio Wednesday today. Here's the new one from Alex Warren. We like this. It's called Fever Dream.

0: York, it's My Life, 6:16. Morning, welcome to Wednesday. It's Tony and Emma at breakfast here at Nation Radio. Elton John, Kiki D and Maroon 5 are coming next. Make me a
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12: I'm Greg Edwards. Good morning. Out on the main route so far, traffic's looking okay on the A14. No delays showing up either east or westbound on the centres. If you are using the A12, some roadworks continue at Yorksford. Temporary lights are in place for work on the gas mains at the Town Farm Lane junction for a few more weeks, so expect one or two delays as that work continues. And in Ipswich, they've still got some restrictions on the southbound side of the B1548 Cliff Road.
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0: I am so excited I get to see these guys, my favourite band, live tomorrow night with my second favourite band, the Lightning Seeds, all on one stage. I am going to be in music heaven. Right, next today, Take That, Never Forget, who were exceptional last week at the London Stadium. And Jennifer Hudson's got Spotlight next at Nation.
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10: I'm Greg Edwards. Good morning. Out on the main route so far, traffic's looking okay on the A14. No delays showing up either east or westbound on the centres. If you are using the A12, some roadworks continue at Yorksford. Temporary lights are in place for work on the gas mains at the Town Farm Lane junction for a few more weeks, so expect one or two delays as that work continues. And in Ipswich, they've still got some restrictions on the southbound side of the B1548 Cliff Road.
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0: Poldy and Stay Love. It's nearly seven. Good morning. Welcome to July. You're listening to Tony and Emma at breakfast here at Nation Radio. Nation
1: 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At the third stroke, the time from BT will be 6 o'clock. Precisely.
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7: The top stories this hour. Energy bills are going up by over £200 a year for millions of households across England, Scotland and Wales. Ofgem's energy price cap has risen by 13% today. Debt charities are warning of further pressure on families already struggling with the cost of living. Tom Goswell from Cornwall Insight says the regulator has to find a balance.
8: We need to make sure prices are sensible for consumers. After all, electricity and gas are absolutely essential fuels for consumers to use. However, as we've seen over recent years, we also need suppliers to be able to stay in business.
7: Andy Burnham could face a nearly £5 billion defence budget gap if he becomes Prime Minister. Sir Keir Starmer's promised more spending for the armed forces, but much of it is not yet funded. England hope to book their place in the last 16 of the World Cup when they face DR Congo later, kick-offs at 5pm. And seven-time Wimbledon champion Serena Williams has been knocked out of the tournament in the first round. She lost to Australia's Maya Joint.
9: Now for the news here in Suffolk, and a first-of-its-kind police investigation in Suffolk's led to a 17-year-old boy being locked up for serious online offences. Officers found he used the internet to exploit children, encourage self-harm and send death threats. He's been sentenced to 16 months in detention. An urgent meeting's been called to discuss government plans to house asylum seekers at RAF Barnham, where Suffolk Council leader Cliff Waterman's asking councillors to support a motion opposing the site's use and to press the Home Office over concerns about its impact on the local community. The government says it's moving asylum seekers out of hotels and into former military sites. And a successful bid to make Ipswich the UK City of Culture could bring benefits to communities across the east of England. The town's newly appointed bid director, Amy Vaughan, says the region's often overlooked nationally despite its strong cultural offer.
10: So unless you lift the whole region and you go, this is an ambition for the east of England, for creatives, for job creation, for tourism, you miss a trick, really, if you just focus it one boundary and one place. You know, it's about that place stepping up.
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9: 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That's the latest. I'm Adam Richardson.
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13: 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Not only is it Wednesday, stay still, we're a pinch punch first of the month. 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

0: Nation Radio Suffolk with Blondie, Sunday Girl for a Wednesday morning. It's Tony and him at breakfast. Blasting out Ray, Where Is My Husband? Next right here at Nation Radio Suffolk.
1: Have you got your Wednesday thinking cap on?
0: Because my Wednesday thinking cap I took off in 1999. I haven't put it back on since. So this will difficult. This will be difficult for you. Right, I'm about to get a question. I've got three guesses to get it right. Mm-hmm. Emma, do your worst.
1: People who do this every day are 20% more likely to have more friends. What do you think it is?
0: Oh, send GIFs on their chats.
1: That would be a really good guess. Not right. Right, though.
0: I'm not very good with the GIF thing. You know, the emoji thing. I'm not very good at that. 20% of people more likely to have friends. Oh, own a car, because they can drive them around.
1: That's a really random, strange guess. It's not right, but I don't even know where that came from.
0: Nor do I, really. Let me ask myself.
1: I mean, to be fair, the answer to this, and whoever did this survey, is completely random, and you'll be like, what?
0: People who do this every day are 20% more likely to have more friends.
1: I mean, now I've asked you the question, I think the answer's a bit daft.
0: Do you indeed? So I'm never going to get it, is what you're saying. So I'm going to try and come over.
1: Yeah.
0: People who do this every day. Oh, is it actually shop in real shops and not online? Because if you shop in real shops, you're going to meet more people.
1: That's a really logical guess, but no, it's not right.
0: No.
1: I'm just looking at this question thinking, why did I ask you this? Because this is a stupid answer. This is a stupid answer.
0: It's a waste of my time. Go on, what is the answer? Let's see how much of a waste of my life you've wasted 3 minutes of my existence over this.
1: Okay. People who do this every day are 20% more likely to have more friends.
0: More friends, yep. And the answer is... make their own bed, did you just say? People who do this every day are 20% more likely to have more friends. Answer, make their bed. What's that got to do with having friends? I understand if you've got, like, romantic friends and you show someone your bedroom, if you know what I mean, mums and dads, and they go, oh, yeah, made your bed. I understand that would result in a decreasing number of special friends. But I don't know.
1: I think when I...
0: Why is it whether I make my bed or not? What has that got to do with me having a bunch of mates?
1: I'm not sure. I think when I was in a bit of a rush to find the question.
0: I think you've got the answer of a different question with the... I think you've got your answer. What a waste of time. This is Tony and Emma.
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0: 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Worried about finding 750k. All right, Ray, this is Tony and Emma at breakfast. 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
17: I'm Greg Edwards. In Gisslingham, reports of an accident on the B1113 Walsham Road, just near to the Finningham Road junction, so do expect a few delays. Meanwhile, traffic is on the move on the A14 in the area, both east and westbound, according to the sensors. But if you're using the A12 on the northbound side, it is building up as usual on the approach to junction 33 at the A14 Copdock interchange. Looking good though on the main routes around Ipswich.
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1: Sugar Babes from 2007 and About You Now, and Billy Joel sounded great. Coming next today, Electronic Get the Message, and Sam Fender is doing a spot of people watching. 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
2: Right, I'm still laughing from the guessing game. My mascara's gone all under my eyes now.
1: Great. Right, yes. People go, what have you been up to this morning? You've been doing a radio show. Oh, okay, right. Well, must have been good. Aren't you listening?
2: I don't know how that happened. I've obviously... Well, I don't know. Like, I must have been in a bit of a rush this morning.
1: Yeah, I'd say you've copied and pasted.
2: 20%. 20% were more likely to have.
1: Oh, we're going back to it. Are we going back to that again?
2: Well, no. Now I'm thinking about it. I mean, that's not logical.
1: There's no correlation at all. And anyway, when not when it's been a heatwave, but like on a regular day, my dog takes himself back off to bed about 10:30 in the morning and has a good 4-hour doze. And when I get back, he's completely minced up the duvet and rolled around in it.
2: Oh, hang on. What, in your bed?
1: Yeah.
2: No, that's not okay. That's not why you're still single.
1: He lives here. He's got as much rights to
2: everything. Yeah, but he should have his own bed. He shouldn't be in your bed.
1: He has got his own bed. But in the daytime, he likes laying on mine.
2: Oh, no,
1: He's got his own bed next to mine for the nighttime. He just hasn't figured out that in the daytime he's supposed to be in there. He's a dog.
2: No, I don't care if he's a dog. This is why you're still single. You've got to put a stop to this.
1: He goes Superman in the daytime. He's there on his back. His legs are stretched out. The other day I walked in, I thought he'd die. I was like, what are you doing? And he wasn't responding. I was like, bud. And then if you ever wake
2: up. Yeah, but let him do that in his own bed.
1: That whole expression of let sleeping dogs lie, I learned that the hard way. He weren't happy at all. He stomped around for hours after I woke him up. He must have been having a great old dream there. And he was like, you idiot. You woke me up now. You ruined my Tuesday. I'm like, yeah, I know. But the repeats of Death in Paradise are about to start.
2: Oh, God.
1: This is Tony and Emma.
2: On Nation Radio.

0: message from 1991. It's Tony and Emma at breakfast on Nation Radio. Travel news coming next, and Bruno is locked out of heaven. The UK is the worst country in Europe for commuting to work. I could have told you this without a survey being carried out. It is an absolute travesty. Data shows we splurge on average £65.70 a month. What? No, when I used to commute, and I did it for 12 years, I spent £780 a month commuting.
1: I was going to say, I thought like a train ticket, you know, to most train tickets are over £20. I know, dependent on where you're going.
0: Yeah.
1: When I...
0: Nearly a grand it cost me when I commuted.
1: Public transport is actually really expensive.
0: So do I. Especially when you go to other parts of the world and you hop on their public transport and you expect to pay similar prices to we do. And like, for example, if you ever fly into... you ever go to New York and you fly into JFK, you want to take the air train and the Long Island Railroad from Jamaica Station, right? And it's $5.30. And they give you it comes up on the screen and you go, no, I want to go to New York. And it's like an hour on the train. And the lady or the man will go, well, that's $5.30. And you're like, well, it can't be. It just can't be.
1: Well,
0: because
1: you go
0: in the UK, you go like 5 miles on the train. They go, £38, please. And you go,
1: yeah.
0: What?
1: But you go to some places like Luxembourg and things like that. A lot of the transport, like the trams and the trains, are free.
0: Yeah. So I agree with this. Sometimes we do surveys and things on the show and I go, what a load of rubbish. But this one, I absolutely agree with. We also spend, by the way, £2.77. More per coffee than most places in the world. So they've done the research on that.
1: It's not always a good coffee either, is it?
0: No. Well, I mean, I think the clues. I don't drink coffee, but I do drink hot chocolate. And I've done my own little research on this. If they get your name right when they write it on the side of the cup, you're more likely to have a decent drink. If you've told them your name

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16: I'm Greg Edwards. On the A12 northbound, there's a queue on the approach to junction 33 at the A14 Cop Dock interchange, according to the sensors. But traffic on the A14 itself is on the move, both east and westbound. Still, better news now at Gislingham on the B1113 Walsham Road. The accident earlier has been cleared and traffic looks fine on the sensors. Round Ipswich, traffic building up in the usual places. Don't forget, Cliff Road is closed southbound for roadworks from Hollywells Road.
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0: Carmen, Love in the First Degree from 1987. 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There is a new hobby. Well, it's not new. I mean, the hobby's been around for generations, but it's got a resurgence, shall we say. Oh, so there is a hobby that lots of people are taking up, and I'm tempted to have a go at it.
1: Yeah?
0: It is baking bread.
1: Oh, I've got a friend that's just got into this.
0: Yeah, this is the latest craze. And,
1: yeah, she's doing this. It's really good, and the bread is good.
0: But I don't know how to bake bread, but I'll have to go to a bread baking session and learn.
1: We could go together.
0: Oh, God.
1: We could go together, because I don't really know too much about baking bread either. I would just buy it out of the supermarket, as would you. But actually, my friend's doing all different types, and she's doing like the focaccia and
0: right. Like, there's this bread.
1: Yeah.
0: I might be called that. I should pay more attention. There's this bread I get in the green supermarket, and it is unbelievably good. And I'm thinking, if I got into making bread, I could make my own. Whatever that is.
1: Oh, I know. We should get Dexter, your son, to give us both a bread baking session.
0: I was about to say. Anyway, all the people I know who could bake bread, my son would be. He's really into his
1: cooking. He'd be great at that.
0: And he's baking and all that. So he would be able to tell me like now.
1: You know, right, tap him up because I want to learn as well.
0: When next he's round, I will arrange a... I was going to say a
1: bread baking.
0: It's very
1: bread
0: difficult
1: baking.
0: To say bread baking. I was about to say bed breaking. That's a different thing altogether.
1: No, let's not do that.
0: This is Tony and Emma
1: on Nation Radio.

0: Teddy Swims, new one, Mr. Know-It-All, sounds great. It's nearly 8 o'clock. Good morning. You're waking up with Tony and Emma at breakfast here at Nation Radio. We're playing the best variety of hits at breakfast time. Nation
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18: The top stories this hour. Millions of households are being urged to submit meter readings today as a 13% rise in the energy price cap kicks in. The average household bill in England, Scotland and Wales will be going up by around £221 a year. Simon Francis from the End Fuel Poverty Coalition says it heaps more pressure on already stretched budgets.
19: People are going to be getting themselves further into debt. And of course, this isn't the fault of people who are in debt itself. It's because of the high prices that we've been paying for our energy. It's because of the profits that have been being made by the energy industry.
18: Defence Secretary Dan Jarvis is facing questions over a nearly £5 billion black hole in the plan to raise defence spending. That's a third of the funding boost Keir Starmer announced for the armed forces yesterday. England will attempt to reach the last 16 of the World Cup later when they play the Democratic Republic of Congo. If they win, they will come up against Mexico next. And Northern Ireland's biggest indoor concert venue has a new name. From today, the SSE Arena officially becomes the O2 Belfast.
12: Now, for the news here in Suffolk, and government officials are working to establish the full facts after a US pilot at RAF Lakenheath in Suffolk avoided an English trial for strangling a woman in Cambridge. Justice Secretary David Lammy says he'll raise the case with the US government after Captain Jacob Wolfson was convicted by court-martial while off duty. He says the situation is extremely concerning. A 17-year-old boy from Suffolk started a 16-month prison sentence after a landmark police investigation into serious online crimes. Officers found he exploited children and encouraged self-harm and sent death threats in the USA. And the woman who's now leading the Ipswich City of Culture bids says success will put the whole of the east of England in the spotlight. Amy Vaughan says the region's often overlooked despite its cultural offer and believes the competition is an opportunity to change that.
20: If we had a city of culture in the east of England, it really moves the dial for everyone. And that is what I am very, very excited about. And that's why I feel like my background, my skill set can help this, because it's lifting that whole ambition of a region.
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12: Bit of a grey day at times, though brighter spells will break through, staying dry for most with highs of 24. That's the latest. I'm Adam Richardson.
0: Nation Radio. Just got 8 o'clock, Wednesday morning. Emma's got your Wednesday weekday wins very soon. And we're talking about finding the ultimate bargain next. Oh, you're good at that.
22: I love a bargain.

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0: Across Suffolk, it's Tony and Emma at breakfast. Suffolk will be absolutely bouncing later tonight when England play, won't they? The game is at 5, by the way. This is Tony and Emma at breakfast, Nation Radio, Suffolk.
1: How many dates is it acceptable to go on with someone before you ask them to be your plus one at your friend's wedding? I'm
0: Whoa.
1: Just asking.
0: Right.
1: Just want to know.
0: Oh,
1: I'm just
0: you want to take
1: asking.
0: The Fonz to a wedding?
1: I never said that.
0: Well, that's what you...
1: And his name's Alberto, not Alfonso.
0: Yeah, I know, but for the purposes of entertainment, Alfonso's funnier.
1: okay.
0: So, well, for, here's the thing. The wedding that you potentially got coming up, whose wedding is it? Like, just a friend
1: so
0: or...
1: she's an old boss of mine, but right. She is one of my very dear friends as well.
0: Right, this sounds like a perfect... It's not like immediate family, is what I'm saying.
1: No, it's right. Not immediate family, okay. No. And it's quite a casual wedding as well. So she is 66.
0: Right.
1: And she has
0: second
1: been married
0: third
1: before.
0: Second or third wedding, here we go, yeah.
1: No, she's been married once before, right. But she's been with this man for over 15 years, and he's asked her several times, and she said no.
0: Really?
1: But she's finally said yes.
0: Wow.
1: Yep. She's finally said yes, and she is such a lovely, lovely lady, and she gave me a plus one on this wedding invite ages ago, but I said, oh, don't be silly, I won't be bringing anyone.
0: Well, and then anyway, you met the Fonz.
1: Right, and now I'm like, oh, you know, is that acceptable?
0: Yeah. Yeah, look, let's be honest. She said no loads of times over 15 years. We'll give this 6 months, they'll probably be divorced. So why don't you take the Fonz, have a great weekend away.
1: Okay, that's one way of looking at it, yep.
0: Take okay. the Fonz, and okay. whatever your good friend's name is, don't play at this part of the show. This is Tony and Emma.
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7: I'm Greg Edwards on the A12 northbound. There's still a 15-minute queue heading towards Junction 33 at the A14 Copdock Interchange, according to the sensors. Traffic further along the A12 is likely to be slow at Yoxford as well because of temporary lights for gas main work at Town Farm Lane. Looking good on the A14, no problems either east or westbound in the area showing up on the sensors. But it is really busy now around Ipswich in the usual places, particularly Chevalier Street and Yarmouth Road.
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0: That is a monster hit from Yvonne Elliman. If I can't have you, The Calling, Wherever You Will Go, is picked out to play, and Stand By for TLC. Waterfalls next at Nation Radio. DC, you know the comic people, they're having a final gamble here to win back their fans, because the new Supergirl movie is about to be released. It's the latest release as part of the wider reset of that whole cinematic universe, and they're hoping to turn things around with their superhero franchise. Now, I've seen a bit of the Supergirl movie. I haven't seen the whole thing. I've seen like the bit they send out for the press people, so we all go, well, it's a good film, isn't it? And I've got to tell you, from what I've seen, it's a great film.
1: Oh, yeah, but sometimes when you say, like, oh, yeah, I think it's going to be a great film, I'm always like, I don't know, though, because this is Tony's version of events.
0: Yeah, well, and I can tell you a little bit more about this Supergirl film. The cape that she wears was made out of leftover material from the original Superman cape worn by Christopher Reeve back in the... I know, it's amazing.
1: All right, that is cool. Yeah. That's a cool little fact to know.
0: I think they might just do it. I'm the only person, I think, in living memory that liked the previous Superman movie. I really enjoyed that. Everyone else panned it. I came out going, that was brilliant. And I think I'm going to enjoy the Supergirl movie for the same reasons, made by the same people. I've got a soft spot for DC because I like an underdog. And like Marvel have had it all their own way for all of this time, and I quite like a challenger. I like someone else having a go.
1: Yeah, that's nice.
0: And so for that reason, I'm going to say Supergirl. I hope you're the movie. I mean, you won't be, but I hope you are the movie of the year
1: on Nation Radio.

0: From the early 2000s, The Calling, Wherever You Will Go. It's Tony and Emma at breakfast, 8:32, just under half an hour away now from our mystery golden hour, the incredible golden hours every weekday between 9 and 10. We play the hits of a mystery era music history. Emma, you'll be all over this. Finding a bargain, having fresh bed sheets, and seeing the sun, you keep banging on about that, are the top three things to brighten up your day.
1: Mm. Oh, well, there you go. And see, that ties in beautifully
0: Let me do my own list. Smelling someone else cooking you bacon, that's good.
1: Oh, yeah, that is good. Yeah,
0: I mean, there's nothing better than waking up, right, and someone's doing a bacon sandwich. You're like, I have literally arrived, and this is what heaven will be like every day.
1: Oh, yeah, that's true. Again, the smell.
0: Are they fried eggs? Are they? Can I have two? That's what it's going to be like. What else is on the list? Getting a compliment about how you potentially have lost weight. Somebody said this to me the other day, and then they were talking to the person behind me, and I was gutted. And
1: there you go.
0: I was all dazzling. I was smiling. I was about to go, yeah. Oh, talking to him. And
1: Jesus. Oh well.
0: That wasn't.
1: It's all the little things, and this is what the Wednesday weekday wins are about, isn't it?
0: But that's coming up next today on the show.
1: Tiny things. Tiny things.
0: Being asked for ideas on the list.
1: That is a good feeling though, isn't it?
0: When were you last asked for ID?
1: Last week.
0: What? Who?
1: The man said to me, I have to check that you're over 25, and I was like, you're my new best friend.
0: Wow.
1: And he was like, really?
0: Hair goes grey like mine's gone, and look, mine went grey very early, 27 my hair went, and everyone was freaking out, oh, you got grey hair.
1: That's okay. I think it's like silver fox.
0: Well, I mean, largely this is part of you, you're to blame for this, because you know, when this started happening,
1: what do you mean?
0: Well, you were one of the people, at least, you were telling me how much women liked the speckles of grey hair.
1: Yeah, and then they do.
0: Yeah, well, could you please introduce me to one of your fellow women that is one of these that like it? I've not met one yet.
1: Oh, okay. Well, I can tell you there's plenty out there. The silver fox, you know, that is the way to go. I think it looks great.
0: Stuck with it on your say-so. And
1: keep that. It's fine.
0: I'm coming up on my 10th anniversary of being single. Thanks, Ems. This is Tony and Emma.
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3: Lotto from the National Lottery now gives you two chances to win with every ticket. 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You. One ticket, two chances to win. New Lotto. It could be you, and it could be you.

0: From 1985 here on Nation Radio. It's Tony and Emma at breakfast with Years and Years, and Olivia Rodrigo's new tune, Drop Dead, coming soon. Right now, though, well, it's the moment you've been waiting for.
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0: Right then, here we go. We're about to find out who's winning at life this Wednesday morning. Emma has compiled a list very carefully of the people who have messaged in, and she's now about to reveal who is winning at life halfway through this wonderful week. Emma, who are our Wednesday weekday winners?
3: Okay, we've got to say hi. Dariush, he says, I'm getting on a plane to the Maldives in 6 hours. That's winning. A big win, isn't it? Oh yep. My goodness, I wish I could squeeze in the suitcase. Claire says, hi guys, I'm winning because I'm getting aircon fitted today.
0: Oh, yes.
3: I think everyone would love that.
0: You are
3: well
0: winning.
3: Well done, you, Claire.
0: Yep.
3: Zach and Natalie, aged 8 and 9, said they're going to have sports day at school, but they've been told that they can have a big water fight at the end, and they're taking in their water pistols.
0: Yes, I'll make sure you get a super soaker and get everyone really good.
3: Yeah, you want to get the teachers as well.
0: Yeah.
3: Kirsty is winning because she's put ice pops in the freezer for later on today. Charlene has found a fiver in her bag, and Ted said his beautiful wife made him his favourite BLT sandwich for lunch today, so he has gone off smiling. I love that.
0: We love all of those. Thank you for getting in touch with the show. Have yourself a great day. This is Tony and Emma
3: on Nation Radio.

0: New from Olivia Rodrigo, Drop Dead. Next today, the incredible Mystery Golden Hour will play. 60 minutes worth of hits is loaded and ready to go from one mystery era of music history. 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
12: The top stories this hour. Energy bills are going up by over £200 a year for millions of households across England, Scotland and Wales. Ofgem's energy price cap has risen by 13% today. Debt charities are warning of further pressure on families already struggling with the cost of living. Tom Goswell from Cornwall Insight says the regulator has to find a balance.
13: We need to make sure prices are sensible for consumers. After all, electricity and gas are absolutely essential fuels for consumers to use. However, as we've seen over recent years, we also need suppliers to be able to stay in business.
12: Andy Burnham could face a nearly £5 billion defence budget gap if he becomes Prime Minister. Sir Keir Starmer's promised more spending for the armed forces, but around a third of it's not yet funded. England hope to book their place in the last 16 of the World Cup today when they face DR Congo. Kickoff is at 5, and Northern Ireland's biggest indoor concert venue officially has a new name from today. It's goodbye SSE Arena and hello to the O2 Belfast.
14: Now for the news here in Suffolk, and government officials say they're looking into the case of a US airman at RAF Lakenheath in Suffolk who was tried by court-martial after strangling a woman in Cambridge instead of facing an English court. Justice Secretary David Lammy told MPs he'll raise the matter with the US government, calling it extremely concerning. He says his team are working to establish all the facts. A serving police officer from Ipswich is appearing in court today after nearly 2 years of investigation into alleged child sexual offences. 38-year-old Mark Ling's facing 11 charges, including sexual communication with a child and cyber flashing. And the woman leading Ipswich's City of Culture bid says success could have benefits far beyond the town itself. Annie Vaughan believes securing the title would help attract visitors and raise the profile of the East of England, which she says is often overlooked.
15: The East gets overlooked. We don't have like a Manchester or a Birmingham that's got like loads and loads of investment, and we don't have the scale of population. So it's quite easy, because things tend to be slightly smaller in scale, it's quite easy for that to be overlooked.
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14: A bit of a grey day at times, though brighter spells will break through, staying dry for most with highs of 24. That's the latest. I'm Adam Richardson.
18: Let's go for Wednesday morning. The first golden hour of July is on. Here's the deal. All the tunes in this hour come from one mystery year of music history, but which year will we play? When you figure it out, WhatsApp us 07740938500. Let's start here with the Jack.

It's rumoured Freddie Mercury's on backing vocals on this record. There's Andrew Gold, Never Let Us Slip Away. Now, they're all coming from one year in this incredible hour. It is the Golden Hour. All the tunes from the same year, but which year? 07740-938500 on WhatsApp. Bob Marley and the Wailers coming next. Now, his clout substitute, 913. This is Nation Radio.

0: Sailors is This Love and Nation Radio on the Golden Hour. It's time for a clue. Should we take a TV clue?
1: Good afternoon. My name is Harriet. Mr. Farland is expecting me. He wrote asking me to come today.
2: Mr. Harriet, surgery is from 6 till 7 o'clock. If you wanted to bring a dog, that'd be your best time.
1: No. I'm applying for the position of assistant. Mr. Farland said to come in time for tea.
2: Assistant? Well, now.
0: A period drama set in the Yorkshire Dales first arrived on our TV screens in this year. Of course, it was All Creatures Great and Small. It got remade a couple of years ago by Channel 5, and they did a very good job of it as well. But this is the original we're talking about. So if you remember All Creatures Great and Small, 07740938500, please. Right, let's play Nile Rodgers and Chic, and let's get the motors on with Airport next. 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

0: Love, what are we going to do? It's Tony and Emma at breakfast right here at Nation Radio right now in the middle of our golden hour. All the songs coming from one mystery year of music history. We're talking, something very memorable now. Here's a clue. That, of course, is the electronic memory game Simon. It was launched in this year. I was absolutely rubbish at that. Right, Meatloaf, you took the words right out of my mouth with all of its hand claps coming your way very soon. And Chaka Khan's I'm Every Woman with Whitney on backing vocals, of course, plays next on the Mystery Golden Hour.
1: Right, it's looking lovely out there. Let's spark up the Barbie.
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0: Here we're on Hot Chocolate. Everyone's a winner. Well, let's see if you're a winner today. Guessing the mystery golden hour, right? Here's some final clues. Argentina won the Football World Cup in this year, beating the Netherlands 3-1 in Buenos Aires. Nobody would beat in the Netherlands now. They've gone home. A copy of the Radio Times has set you back 13 pence in this year. Dire Straits released their first major label single, Sultans of Swing, recorded on a £120 budget, can you believe? Sitcom Butterflies made its debut on BBC Two. Early May Bank Holiday was observed for the very first time. And Fleetwood Mac won a Grammy in this year for Album of the Year, and rightly so, too, with Rumours. The year, of course, now I've said that, has to be 1978.
1: Right, it's looking lovely out there. Let's spark up the Barbie.
2: Dad, it's 9 a.m. on a Tuesday.
1: I know!
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19: Top stories this hour. Millions of households are being urged to submit meter readings today as a 13% rise in the energy price cap kicks in. The average household bill in England, Scotland and Wales will be going up by around £221 a year. Simon Francis from the End Fuel Poverty Coalition says it heaps more pressure on already stretched budgets.
20: People are going to be getting themselves further into debt. And of course, this isn't the fault of people who are in debt itself. It's because of the high prices that we've been paying for our energy.
19: We're just hearing the police watch. Watchdog says it's investigating the conduct of two Hampshire officers in the Henry Novak case. The teenager died in handcuffs in Southampton in December after having been fatally stabbed and falsely accused of racism by his killer. England will attempt to reach the last 16 of the World Cup later when they play the Democratic Republic of Congo. If they win, they will come up against Mexico next. And Northern Ireland's biggest indoor concert venue has a new name. From today, the SSE Arena officially becomes the O2 Belfast.
21: Now for the news here in Suffolk, and a 17-year-old boy started a 16-month prison sentence after a landmark police investigation into serious online crimes. Officers found the Sussex teen exploited children, encouraged self-harm and sent death threats in the USA. West Suffolk councillors are set to meet this afternoon to discuss government plans to house asylum seekers at RAF Barnham. Council leader Cliff Waterman wants members to back a motion, saying the former military site's the wrong location, and to formally raise local concerns with the Home Office. The government says using former military sites will help end the use of asylum hotels. And the woman now leading Ipswich's City of Culture bid says success would put the whole of East of England in the spotlight. Amy Vaughan says the region's often overlooked despite its cultural offer, and believes the competition's an opportunity to change that.
22: If we had a City of Culture in the East of England, it really moves the dial for everyone. And that is what I am very, very excited about. And that's why I feel like my background, my skill set can help this, because it's lifting that whole ambition of a region.
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21: 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That's the latest. I'm Adam Richardson.
24: Here we go then, Wednesday morning show on Nation Radio. Good morning, I'm Mark Collins. I'll be with you through till 1 o'clock. Let's kick it off this morning with some Rita Ora.

Break My Stride on Nation Radio. Before that, Simply Red with Stars from 1995. And Rita Ora, I Will Never Let You Down, getting us into Wednesday morning show. Good morning, this is Mark Collins. I hope I found you well this Wednesday. So England kick off against the Democratic Republic of Congo at 5 o'clock this evening in their World Cup eliminator. And come on, if you're of a certain age, and you know that we're playing the Democratic Republic of Congo, easy for you to say, you've had the Umbongo advert going around in your head. Because that's what reminds you of Congo, isn't it? Umbongo, Umbongo, they drink it in the Congo. Kicks off at 5 o'clock this evening. And if you didn't have it in your head, you probably have it in your head right now. This is the new song from Holly Humbertson. It's called White Noise here on Nation Radio. It's Friday.

0: the current song from Holly Humberston. It's called White Noise. Great gold now this morning. Some cracking tunes played between 9 and 10 by Tony and Emma. 1978 was the year. Louise Brown became the first test tube baby born in that year. A baker's strike led to the panic buying of bed, and May Day became a bank holiday for the very first time. What did we do before then? They played songs from ABBA, The Motors, Clout, and Andrew Gold, amongst many others. And there's another year for you to guess. Tomorrow morning with Tony and Emma at breakfast between 9 and 10 here on Nation Radio across Suffolk. Nation
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0: Holly Murs and Flo Rida on Nation Radio with Troublemaker. And before that, the Police with their Message in a Bottle. Good morning. This is Mark Collins as we get even closer to Friday's big payout on Make Me a Winner on Nation.
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0: Because £750,000 could land in your account this coming Friday. Rosemary scored the cash last week. Will you be next? You need to be in it to win it. So get in the draw. Start dreaming big because you could be getting that winning call this coming Friday. 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

0: George Benson on Nation Radio. Give Me the Night. And before that, it was Dasher and Austin. We will be celebrating the birthday of a lady just before 11 o'clock this morning. An iconic lady. She's the front lady of a band that has sold over 40 million records worldwide. And if you're a gentleman of a certain age, I bet you had a poster of her on your bedroom wall when you were a teenage boy. Find out exactly who that lady is just before 11 o'clock this morning here on Nation Radio. Nation
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The Fate of Ophelia from Taylor Swift on Nation Radio this Wednesday morning. It's the 1st of July, pinch punch and all that. It was on this day in 1969. John Lennon, Yoko Ono and the family were involved in a car accident in Golspie in Scotland. Both John and Yoko needed hospital treatment. Sony introduced the Walkman, the first portable audio cassette player, on this day in 1979. A New Jersey-based quintet calling themselves Bon Jovi signed to Phonogram's Mercury Records on this day in 1983. And we lost Luther Vandross. He died aged 54 on this day in 2005. On this day in 2009, Sir Cliff Richard was ordered to demolish a £30,000 conservatory at his home in Surrey after the local council ruled that the conservatory should never have been built. Didn't get his planning permission. Birthdays today for John Farnham, the Australian singer-songwriter, 77 years old today. Evelyn Champagne King, she's 66 years old today. Happy birthday to Missy Elliott, she's 55 years old today. But still looking fab at 81 years old, it's Debbie Harry's birthday today.

0: They made some great songs. Back in the late 70s, early 80s, Blondie featuring Deborah Harry. She is 81 years old today. And as I say, still looking great. Good morning, this is Mark Collins here on Nation Radio. The latest news headlines are next at 11 o'clock. And then at 11.20 this morning, we will play, sound like Bruce Forsyth, play a weekday link. Lovely, lovely.
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12: The top stories this hour. Two officers who responded to Henry Novak's murder in Southampton are being investigated by the police watchdog for potential gross misconduct. In December, the 18-year-old was handcuffed as he lay dying after his killer had falsely claimed he'd been racially abused. The Village People's lead singer Victor Willis has died. In an online statement, the band says the 74-year-old suffered a short but aggressive illness. He was the policeman in their iconic hit, YMCA. Millions of people are facing higher energy costs from today as Ofgem raises its price cap by 13%. Households in England, Scotland and Wales will pay up to £221 more per year. And England take on DR Congo in the knockout stages of the World Cup this afternoon. Thomas Tuchel's side have reached the last 32 with two wins and a draw so far. These supporters in Atlanta want to see more from the Three Lions.
13: I like the way we started to play attacking football. It's exciting to watch, but I think they should be tighter at the back.
14: Congo will sit back again. I think they'll sit deep and they'll make it hard for us.
12: Kick-off at 5.
15: Now, for the news here in Suffolk, and government officials say they're looking into the case of a US airman at RAF Lakenheath in Suffolk who was tried by court-martial after strangling a woman in Cambridge instead of facing an English court. Justice Secretary David Lammy told MPs he'll raise the matter with the US government, calling it extremely concerning. He says his team are working to establish all the facts. A serving police officer from Ipswich is appearing in court today after nearly 2 years of investigation into alleged child sexual offences. 38-year-old Mark Ling's facing 11 charges, including sexual communication with a child and cyber flashing. And the woman leading Ipswich's City of Culture bid says success could have benefits far beyond the town itself. Annie Vaughan believes securing the title would help attract visitors and raise the profile of the East of England, which she says is often overlooked.
16: The East gets overlooked. We don't have like a Manchester or a Birmingham that's got like loads and loads of investment, and we don't have the scale of population. So it's quite easy, because things tend to be slightly smaller in scale, it's quite easy for that to be overlooked.
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15: Bit of a grey day at times, though brighter spells will break through, staying dry for most with highs of 24. That's the latest. I'm Adam Richardson. 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
18: 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Good morning. Thank you for choosing Nation Radio this Wednesday morning. I'm Mark Collins, and into another hour we go of the best variety of hits, with songs from Pink and Madness on the way after Rock.

0: and their version of the Labby Siffrey song It Must Be Love here on Nation Radio. Before that, a pledge of Pink with Who Knew, and Roxette's Joyride got us into another hour of the best variety of hits. Got Wednesday morning's weekday link on the way for you in about 10 minutes time. In the meantime though, £750,000 to be won this Friday.
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0: Last Friday, Rosemary scored a life-changing £750,000. 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

0: Luis La Bonita from Nation Radio and Man in the Arena, the current song from The Script I played to you before that. It's time for Wednesday morning's Weekday Link. And I must admit, today's Weekday Link, I think, is quite a tough one. If you can get today's Weekday Link, I doff my hat in your general direction. Three songs to play you, all linked in one way or another. It is a blankety blank type Weekday Link, which means there is a word, or should I say words, plural, that you should be looking for that link all three songs. Words that link all three songs today. I'll play you the first two, suss out what those words are, and then tell me what you think song number three could be. 07740938500 is my WhatsApp number for your guesses here at Nation Radio.
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weekday link on Nation Radio is a blankety-blank type weekday link. We are looking for words, plural, that link all three songs. Song number one, I Shot the Sheriff. This is song number two.

on today's Weekday Link is the Bee Gees, of course, with You Should Be Dancing. Song number one, I Shot the Sheriff from Eric Clapton. What words, plural, link those two songs? Come up with song number three before midday, please. Let me know your thoughts. 07740 938 500.

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Ordinary from Alex Warren here on Nation Radio. So, song number one on today's Weekday Link, I Shot the Sheriff from Eric Clapton. You Should Be Dancing from the Bee Gees was song number two. We're looking for In the Dark songs. Shot in the Dark, Dancing in the Dark, and Piano in the Dark.

0: Song number three on today's weekday link, then, My Old Piano from Diana Ross. We were looking for In the Dark songs. I Shot the Sheriff becomes Shot in the Dark. You Should Be Dancing becomes Dancing in the Dark. And My Old Piano becomes Piano in the Dark. Simple as that. Another one tomorrow morning at 11:20 here on Nation Radio. I know, you can't wait, can you? You can't wait. On the way next, though, 80 songs incoming. There's an hour of 80 songs coming up on the Nation 80s Takeover after the midday news. Here on Nation Radio next. 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
3: The top stories this hour: two Hampshire police officers who responded to Henry Novak's murder are being investigated for potential gross misconduct. The 18-year-old was arrested in Southampton in December despite saying he'd been stabbed. Our reporter Maria Greenwood has more.
4: The body cam footage of the student handcuffed as he lay dying caused national outrage and sparked violent disorder. His killer, Vikram Digwar, had lied about being racially abused. He's since been convicted of murder. The police watchdog says it'll look at whether race or religion influenced the officer. Decisions.
3: There's a warning. Today's 13% increase to Ofgem's energy price cap could be financially devastating for families. It means the average annual household bill in Britain will go up by more than £200. Victor Willis, the lead singer of the 70s disco band The Village People, has died at the age of 74 after a short illness. He was the policeman in their iconic hit YMCA. And England will come up against Mexico in the last 16 of the World Cup if, and it's a big if, they can get past DR Congo later kickoffs at 5.
5: Now for the news here in Suffolk, and government officials are working to establish the full facts after a US pilot at RAF Lakenheath in Suffolk avoided an English trial for strangling a woman in Cambridge. Justice Secretary David Lammy says he'll raise the case with the US government after Captain Jacob Wolfson was convicted by court-martial while off duty. He says the situation is extremely concerning. The woman leading Ipswich's City of Culture bid says success could have benefits for beyond the town itself. Amy Vaughan believes securing the title would help attract visitors and raise the profile of the East of England, which she says is often overlooked compared with larger cities.
6: The East gets overlooked. We don't have like a Manchester or a Birmingham that's got like loads and loads of investment, and we don't have the scale of population. So it's quite easy, because things tend to be slightly smaller in scale, it's quite easy for that to be overlooked.
5: And Ipswich Town Women have signed left-winger Megan Hornby from Portsmouth on a three-year deal. The 26-year-old scored 8 goals in the league last season and has also played for Blackburn and Manchester United's under-21s.
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5: Bit of a grey day at times, though brighter spells will break through, staying dry for most with highs of 24. That's the latest. I'm Adam Richardson.
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8: Good afternoon. Welcome to Wednesday afternoon's edition of the Nation 80s Takeover. We're going to begin with a song that features George Michael in a pair of Speedos. Calm down, lady.

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1: A song that was covered later by Tom Jones. There's the original Kiss from Prince on the Nation 80s Takeover from Nation Radio. Before that, They Don't Know with Tracy Armour. Great video that went with that song as well, which featured Paul McCartney. And Club Tropicana from Wham, getting us into Wednesday afternoon's edition of the Nation 80s Takeover, filmed at the

0: the former frontman of Frankie Goes to Hollywood. It's Holly Johnson on Nation Radio with his Love Train, and before that, from Brixton in South London, Keep On Moving. 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

Aitken and Waterman Stable, bringing us This Time I Know It's For Real. And before that, from 1986, A Kind of Magic from Queen on the Nation 80s Takeover from Nation Radio, where it's time for what we call a Nation Nugget. One of those songs that doesn't get played on the radio that often.

0: from Stevie Wonder on the Nation 80s Takeover. And before that, a Nation Nugget from Jackie Graham, Step Right Up. 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

0: Solid. Ashford and Simpson wrapping up Wednesday afternoon's edition of the Nation 80s Takeover from Nation Radio. Thank you very much for your company for today. Shall we do it all again tomorrow from 10 o'clock? Ooh, that sounds fun, doesn't it? Stick around. Tony Shepherd's on the way next after the headlines at 1 o'clock here on Nation Radio.
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10: The top stories this hour. Two officers who responded to Henry Novak's murder in Southampton are being investigated by the police watchdog for potential gross misconduct. The 18-year-old was handcuffed as he lay dying last December after his killer had falsely claimed he'd been racially abused. Body cam footage from that moment has sparked the investigation.
11: You've been stabbed. Whereabouts? I don't think you have, mate.
10: It'll also look at whether race or religion influenced the officer's decisions. The average British household faces a more than £200 increase in their energy bill from today. Customers on variable tariffs are being urged to submit meter readings after Ofgem raised its price cap by 13%. The Village People's lead singer Victor Willis has died. The band says the 74-year-old, who was the policeman in YMCA, suffered a short but aggressive illness. And Thomas Tuchel says he wants England to send children to bed happy with a knockout win. It's a 5pm kickoff against DR Congo later.
12: Now for the news here in Suffolk, and government officials say they're looking into the case of a US airman at RAF Lakenheath in Suffolk who was tried by court-martial after strangling a woman in Cambridge instead of facing an English court. Justice Secretary David Lammy told MPs he'll raise the matter with the US government, calling it extremely concerning. The woman leading Ipswich's City of Culture bid says success could have benefits far beyond the town itself. Amy Vaughan believes securing the title would help attract visitors and raise the profile of the East of England, which she says is often overlooked.
13: The East gets overlooked
9: We don't have like a Manchester or a Birmingham that's got like loads and loads of investment, and we don't have the scale of population. So it's quite easy, because things tend to be slightly smaller in scale, it's quite easy for that to be overlooked.
12: And Ipswich Town women say they're delighted to bring in Megan Hornby from Portsmouth after she netted 8 times in 20 league games last season. The 26-year-old agreed a 3-year deal and has previously played for Blackburn Rovers and Manchester United's youth side.
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12: Bit of a grey day at times, though brighter spells will break through, staying dry for most with highs of 24. That's the latest. I'm Adam Richardson.
14: 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Good afternoon, pinching a punch and all that. Welcome to July. Tony Shepherd here with more of the best variety of hits to get you through your afternoon. Anne-Marie taking us back to 2002 first up.

Love in the 80s, Bronski beating Small Town Boy on Nation Radio. Don't forget, each day from midday, we give you an hour of the finest 80s on our 80s takeover, 7 days a week. Hope you're well. Tony Shepherd here. These guys playing the penultimate leg of their summer 2026 tour in Manchester tonight. It's Take That, and you're a superstar on Nation Radio.

0: celebrated her 80th birthday just a couple of months back. It's superstar Cher, and I found someone on Nation Radio. 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
0: So back on Friday, our last winner, Rosemary, was just chilling in the garden with her cockapoo when she decided to get an entry in just 5 minutes before that closure of the lines. But boy, was she thankful for that, because she won £750,000. Well done, Rosemary. This week, it could be you getting that phone call on Friday. 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

Good afternoon to Magda. Thank you for having us on this afternoon. I'll get your choice of song on before two, so stick with us. Meantime, fancy a caffeine boost courtesy of Sabrina Carpenter. It's Espresso at Nation.

0: This is the place you can wake up with Tony and Emma at breakfast and get through the day with more of the best variety of hits. And then get home on Drive Time with Rob Chandler with all your latest travel news and the top stories that you need to know. 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

0: I do like that. It's from the soundtrack of Toy Story 5, which is now out there in cinemas, delighting families and not just kids. That's Taylor Swift, I Knew It, I Knew You on Nation Radio. 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
11: The top stories this hour. Two Hampshire police officers who responded to Henry Novak's murder are being investigated for potential gross misconduct. The 18-year-old was arrested in Southampton in December despite saying he'd been stabbed. Our reporter Maria Greenwood has more.
12: The body cam footage of the student handcuffed as he lay dying caused national outrage and sparked violent disorder. His killer, Vikram Digwa, had lied about being racially abused. He's since been convicted of murder. The police watchdog says it'll look at whether race or religion influence the officers' decisions.
11: Two people have died after a light aircraft crashed in Essex. Police say they were in a Cessna on a short flight experience, which came down in a field in Ongar. The Halifax brand is being scrapped after 173 years. All accounts will automatically switch to Lloyds, which has owned the building society since 2009. And England manager Thomas Tuchel is telling his players to be patient against a defensive DR Congo. The teams meet in Atlanta at 5 in their first World Cup knockout game.
13: Now for the news here in Suffolk. A serving police officer from Ipswich is due in court today after being under investigation over alleged child sex offences for nearly 2 years. 38-year-old Mark Ling faces 11 charges, including sexual communication with a child and cyber flashing, after an inquiry into alleged online contact with girls under 16 began in September 2024. He's currently suspended from Essex Police. Some people in Suffolk are waiting too long for their care to be checked, but the county's still got a good rating from inspectors. Suffolk County Council says it wants to use the feedback to make care better for everyone. Deputy Leader Philip Faircloth-Mutton says they're determined to improve.
14: We've got an ambitious transformation programme in using digital equipment, digital technology. One of the areas that I'd like to see us do even better on is the dignity of, you know, people's older years.
13: And National Grid's changing its Lion Link project in Suffolk after nearly 900 people gave their feedback on it. Plans now include a new landfall at Wilberswick and shorter work hours.
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13: A cloudy afternoon today, staying dry with sunny spells, highs of 25 degrees. That's the latest. I'm Oliver Morgan.
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Brad Adams and Melanie C, When You're Gone on Nation Radio's Back to the 90s. 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

0: is in charge today. She said boss is off, the deputy boss is off, so she's ruling the roost. Lunch is on her as well, apparently, today. So well done. Loving your work. Well done captaining that ship. Jennifer Page and Crush there on Nation's Back to the 90s. We've got a great Phil Collins 90s number in just a moment for you. And Katrina got in touch asking for a track I've not heard for ages, actually. So I'll get that on before 2:30 this afternoon.
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Love it. Shakespeare's Sister and I Don't Care. Rounding off this afternoon's 90s on Nation's Back to the 90s. Back from 2 tomorrow. And there's 24/7 90s over on Nation 90s. You'll get that on the free Nation Player app. Teddy Swims here. This is Mr. Know-It-All.

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0: This is Nation Radio, getting you through your Wednesday afternoon with the best variety of hits. Got to say hi to Carl, who says the boss is letting them finish early today to get home to watch the England game, which kicks off, of course, at 5 p.m. Best of luck to the boys. 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
0: So back on Friday, our last winner, Rosemary, was just chilling in the garden with her cockapoo when she decided to get an entry, and just 5 minutes before that closure of the lines. But boy, was she thankful for that, because she won £750,000. Well done, Rosemary. This week, it could be you getting that phone call on Friday. You might not be chilling when you enter. 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

0: Kid Laroi and Justin Bieber, that Stay on Nation Radio. 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
13: The top stories this hour. Two police officers involved in the handcuffing of a student who lay dying in Southampton are facing a gross misconduct investigation. Henry Novak had been stabbed by Vikram Digwa, who falsely accused him of racism last December. Digwa was serving life for murder. The Defence Secretary says he's absolutely assured Andy Burnham will stump up the cash for increased spending on the armed forces. Dan Jarvis has been speaking about a £4.7 billion funding gap in yesterday's investment plan. The Tories have accused Sir Keir Starmer of leaving a mess for whoever's the next PM. The Halifax brand is going to disappear after 173 years. Owner Lloyds is converting accounts to its name. And Thomas Tuchel says he wants England to send children to bed happy with a knockout win. It's a 5 p.m. kickoff against DR Congo later. These supporters in Atlanta want to see more from the team.
14: I like the way we started playing attacking football. It's exciting to watch, but I think we should be tighter at the back.
15: Congo will sit back again. I think they'll sit deep and they'll make it hard for us. Now for the news here in Suffolk. A serving police officer from Ipswich is appearing in court today after nearly 2 years of investigation into alleged child sexual offences. 38-year-old Mark Ling is facing 11 charges, including sexual communication with a child and cyber flashing. Police began looking into alleged online contact with girls under 16 back in 2024. Suffolk County Council says it's working to reduce delays for people waiting for adult social care. The Care Quality Commission found more than 2,000 people were waiting for annual care reviews, despite rating the overall service as being good. Philip Faircloth Mutton is the council's deputy leader.
16: We always have numbers of people who are waiting on care. This is not an abnormal number, but we will be working through them as fast as we can.
15: And people here in Suffolk are being asked for their views on proposed changes to the Lion Link energy project. National Grid says feedback from almost 900 people has led to updates, including an alternative landfall at Wolberswick, refinements to construction routes and reduced working hours. A four-week consultation opens on Tuesday.
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15: A cloudy afternoon today, staying dry with sunny spells, highs of 25 degrees. That's the latest. I'm Oliver Morgan.
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0: Good afternoon, Tony Shepherd here with the best variety of hits into July on Nation Radio. We go old school at 3:30 on the old school run. First, it's Craig David.

It's Erasure and Sometimes on Nation Radio. I'm Tony Shepherd. Hope you're well this afternoon. Thanks for having us on. This next artist is daughter of famous filmmaker J.J. Abrams. Some great movies that he's done, but she's really made her way in the music world, not just due to her connections, but her incredible talent. This is Gracie Abrams, and That's So True on Nation Radio.

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0: So back on Friday, our last winner, Rosemary, was just chilling in the garden with her cockapoo when she decided to get an entry in just 5 minutes before that closure of the lines. But boy, is she thankful for that, because she won £750,000. Well done, Rosemary. This week, it could be you getting that phone call on Friday. 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

superstar Ed Sheeran, Sapphire on Nation Radio. Let's go old school then on Nation's old school run with a song from way back in Rihanna's early days. After this, from the 80s on Nation.

0: Rihanna, SOS on Nation Radio. The best variety of hits with me, Tony Shepherd, here this afternoon. Drive time from 4, and of course we'll check your latest travel in just a moment. And by the way, if you like your sort of retro tunes, don't miss out tomorrow morning, 9 a.m, the return of the Golden Hour. See if you can work out the mystery year from the songs and the clues.
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10: The top stories this hour. England fans are gathering in pubs, clubs and fan parks across the country with an hour to go until kick-off against DR Congo in their first knockout game of the World Cup. Whoever wins will meet co-hosts Mexico in the last 16. These supporters in Atlanta are convinced England have the star quality needed to progress.
11: Jude pulls it out again. 79th minute, 1-0 up. Harry Kane seals it with a 90th minute penalty.
12: It's not going to be an easy game.
13: Bellingham and Kane are going to make it happen in the second half.
10: Two people have died after a light aircraft crashed in Essex. Police say they were in a Cessna on a short flight experience, which came down in a field in Ongar. Two Hampshire police officers who responded to Henry Novak's murder are being investigated for potential gross misconduct. The 18-year-old was arrested in Southampton in December, despite saying he'd been stabbed. And organisers of Eurovision have confirmed Canada will take part in next year's edition of the Song Contest. It's the first new country to join since Australia in 2015.
14: Now for the news here in Suffolk. A serving police officer from Ipswich is due in court today after being under investigation over alleged child sex offences for nearly 2 years. 38-year-old Mark Ling faces 11 charges, including sexual communication with a child and cyber flashing, after an inquiry into alleged online contact with girls under 16 began in September 2024. He's currently suspended from Essex Police. Some people in Suffolk are waiting too long for their care to be checked, but the county's still got a good rating from inspectors. Suffolk County Council says it wants to use the feedback to make care better for everyone. Deputy Leader Philip Faircloth-Mutton says they're determined to improve.
15: We've got an ambitious transformation programme in using digital equipment, digital technology. One of the areas that I'd like to see us do even better on is the dignity of, you know, people's older years.
14: And National Grid's changing its Lion Link project in Suffolk after nearly 900 people gave their feedback on it. Plans now include a new landfill at Wolberswick and shorter working hours. hours.
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14: A cloudy afternoon. Today staying dry with sunny spells. Highs of 25 degrees. That's the latest. I'm Oliver Morgan.
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16: 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Halfway through the week. Start of a brand new month. Hope it's going well so far. Rob here with Drive Time. And we're playing New Order right after this from ABC.

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Right, hands up if you left work early today to see the England game at 5 against Congo. Keep your hands up if you didn't ask the boss. So somebody's asked an alien fortune teller in Nevada. Yep. Honestly, I haven't made that up. If England are going to win the World Cup. And he said yes. This is a green mystic called Zoltar who lives at the Area 51 Alien Center in America. And apparently he said thrilling times ahead and something you lost will be turning up very soon. Could it be the World Cup from 60 years ago? Hope so. Lewis Capaldi now here on Suffolk's Nation Radio.

0: Six Nation Radio with the best variety of hits for your Wednesday afternoon. Rob Chandler here with Drive Time. You can't get much more American than Kenny Rogers and Dolly Parton. And coming up this weekend, 4th of July and all that, it's an American weekend here on Nation as we play songs by some of the biggest music stars from across the pond. It all starts Saturday morning from 10. Who's going to be your favourite artist or band you're listening out for, I wonder? Suffolk's latest travel news on the way. Then we're playing Jason Derulo and birthday girl Blondie. Nation
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9: I'm Samantha Dean in Colchester, Cowdray Avenue, slow. That's from Westway Roundabout to Ipswich Road Roundabout. In Ipswich, Chevalier Street and Yarmouth Road, the usual busy traffic around Bramford Road and Norwich Road. Ipswich, Crown Street, slow traffic around Crown Pools and the Cricketers. And in Ipswich, Cliff Road, the B1548 southbound, closed due to roadworks between Hollywells Road and Toller Road. Yoxford, the A12, there's temporary lights at Town Farm Lane.
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0: The best variety of hits across Suffolk Nation Radio on this Wednesday afternoon. Can't quite believe I'm saying this. Debbie Harry, 81 today. Wow. Blondie, of course. We've got Lizzo and Aztec Camera on the way.
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0: First of all, your Wednesday afternoon Ponderer. 1 in 3 smartphone users have never done this before. What are we talking about? 1 in 3 smartphone users have never done this before. What do you think it could be? Pretty much anything, really, if we're being honest. But stick around, I'll give you the answer after 5. Lizzo now. And to be loved. Am I ready? Hope so. 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

0: The best variety of hits right across Suffolk on this Wednesday afternoon. Thanks for choosing Nation Radio. We've got the fella who's going to be appearing for the World Cup final. Half-time break. Robbie Williams on the way very soon.
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8: I'm Samantha Dean in Colchester. Cowdray Avenue's queuing from Westway Roundabout to Ipswich Road Roundabout. In Ipswich, Crown Street slow around Crown Pools and the Cricketers, and Chevalier Street onto Yarmouth Road. The usual slow traffic around Bramford Road and Norwich Road. Hintlesham, the A1071 back road. There's temporary lights due to roadworks near Priory Road and Earl Soham. The A1120 temporary lights and emergency repairs between Low Road and the street.
5: Travel
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1: Just bought a luxury home in London. Why not? Olivia Rodrigo, Drop Dead. This is Nation Radio, Suffolk's best variety of hits. Rob here with your drive time show for Wednesday. One in three smartphone users have not done this before. What is it? That's the Ponderer. Answer on the way very soon. We're playing Kylie, Tina Turner, and the lady who's counting down the days till her big wedding with Travis Kelce. That's Taylor Swift, of course.
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6: The top stories this hour. England are just kicking off against DR Congo in their round of 32 match at the World Cup in Atlanta. Whoever wins will meet Mexico in the next round. Here are the score predictions of some fans in Manchester.
7: I'm hoping it's going to be 2 or 3-0, but I think it might get ugly.
8: I'd say 2-0.
9: 2-0.
8: Yeah.
10: 2-1 England.
11: If we don't score early, then I think it'll be a tight 2-0.
6: A man's been found guilty of the attempted murder of three children in Dublin. It was an attack in 2023 which led to widespread disorder across the Irish capital, with buses set on fire and shops looted. Last month was England's hottest June on record. The average temperature of 17.1 degrees Celsius beat the 16.9 set last year. For the UK as a whole and for Wales, it was the second warmest. And Sony will stop releasing games for PlayStation on physical discs in 2028. The Japanese electronics giant says it's down to changing consumer preferences and shifts in the wider entertainment industry.
12: Now for the news here in Suffolk, where the County Council says it is working to reduce delays for people waiting for adult social care. The Care Quality Commission's found more than 2,000 people were waiting for annual care reviews, despite rating the overall service as good. Philip Faircloth-Mutton is the Council's deputy leader.
13: We'll be able to cut through the backlog. We always have numbers of people who are waiting on care. This is not an abnormal number, but we will be working through them as fast as we can.
12: A serving police officer from Ipswich, who's accused of child sex offences, has been remanded into custody after appearing in court. 38-year-old Mark Ling faces 11 charges. He's due in court again for a hearing at the end of the month. And people here in Suffolk are being asked for their views on proposed changes to the Lion Link energy project. National Grid says feedback from almost 900 people has led to updates, including an alternative landfall in Wilberswick, refinements to construction routes, as well as reduced working hours. Well, a four-week consultation opens on Tuesday.
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12: Partly cloudy and staying dry throughout this evening. Lows of 16 degrees. That's the latest. I'm Oliver Morkin.
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16: How are you this Wednesday afternoon? Hope you're having a good one. It's Rob here on Nation Radio with the best variety of hits right across Suffolk, including Tina Turner and Taylor Swift after Kylie.

0: Suffolk's Nation Radio with the best variety of hits, Wednesday drive time. Only 3 days to go till the inaugural Halo Festival up at Trinity Park in Ipswich. And then the following day, the 5th, Christchurch Park for Ipswich Music Day, both getting ever closer.
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0: One in three smartphone users have not done this before. What could it be? The answer was used a paper map. those were the days, weren't they? You doing the navigating, your other half behind the wheel, moaning at you because you couldn't get it right. Well done, Andrew, Monique, Simon, David and Russ, all listening in Ipswich, who somehow managed to find the right answer to that. The Ponderer back tomorrow, Thursday, 4:30 right now. What is it? Just 2 days to go till the big Taylor Swift wedding. Here she is now with the fate of Ophelia here on

0: Suffolk Nation Radio with the best variety of hits. So the Witches back in action and hoping to keep the winning run going. After a great win at Northampton on Monday, we are away at the Kingsland Stars tomorrow night at the Adrian Flux Arena. Also coming up, we've got more Wimbledon, we've got more World Cup, we've got the Tour de France starting on Saturday, and the British Formula One Grand Prix at Silverstone gets underway with practice on Friday, the big race, of course, Sunday afternoon. It would be great to get a British winner, fingers crossed. Suffolk's latest travel news on the way, then we're playing Timberland with One Republic and On Though.
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8: I'm Samantha Dean in Colchester. Cowdray Avenue's looking slow. That's from Westway Roundabout to Ipswich Road Roundabout, adding 10 minutes to your journey. In Ipswich, Chevalier Street onto Yarmouth Road, the usual busy traffic around Bramford Road and Norwich Road. Crown Street looking slow around Crown Pools and the Cricketers. Ipswich and the B1548 Cliff Road southbounds closed due to roadworks from Hollywells Road to Toller Road. Marlesford and the main road has temporary lights from Marlesford Road to Bell Lane.
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0: Nation Radio with Suffolk's best variety of hits. Rob here with Wednesday Drive Time. We've got the happy hour to come, 7 o'clock tonight. And a shout out for Toby. Happy birthday, Toby, listening in Great Blakenham. That's from your mum and dad and sister, Elise. Hope you're having a good one. Harry Styles on the way, along with Level 42.
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0: Hi to you, wherever you're listening across Suffolk this Wednesday afternoon. Hope you're having a good one. It's Rob here on Nation Radio. Tony and Emma back waking up Suffolk from six with breakfast in the morning, including, of course, the golden hour. Love this, 9 till 10, an hour of songs and clues from 1 year this morning. It was 1978 and brilliant songs. Tomorrow, we're in the 90s. Don't miss that with Tony and Emma in the morning. Latest travel news for Suffolk on the way, then we'll get George Ezra on for you. Nation
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7: I'm Samantha Dean in Ipswich, Chevalier Street onto Yarmouth Roads, looking busy around Bramford Road and Norwich Road. Thorington Street, the B1068, there's temporary traffic lights due to water mains work at Hudson's Lane. In Onehouse, the B115, Finborough Road, Burford Bridge, that's closed due to gas mains work between Coombs Lane and Lower Road. Yoxford, the A12, there's temporary lights due to gas mains work in both directions at Town Farm Lane.
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0: Olivia Dean, Man I Need, Nation Radio across Suffolk with the best variety of hits. Thanks for having us on. It's Rob here with Drive Time. So on the way soon, is your favourite still in Wimbledon? I've just seen how expensive the drinks and the strawberries and cream are at SW19 for this year. Absolutely shocking. I'll tell you more soon. We'll also get Swing Out Sister, UB40 and the brilliant Ella Langley on for you. All after the news next at 6. Nation
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5: The top stories this hour. England are currently in action against DR Congo in their first knockout match at the World Cup. They're not making it easy, having gone a goal down within 7 minutes. Whoever wins in Atlanta will face Mexico in the last 16 on Sunday night. A man's been found guilty of the attempted murder of three children in Dublin in an attack which sparked disorder in the city in 2023. Algerian national Riyad Bouchaka had lived in Ireland for 25 years. Two police officers are under investigation for potential gross misconduct over the arrest of student Henry Novak as he lay dying in Southampton last December. The 18-year-old could be heard saying he couldn't breathe in body cam footage. The Halifax brand is going to disappear after 173 years. Owner Lloyds is converting accounts to its name. And organisers of Eurovision have confirmed Canada will take part in next year's edition of the Song Contest. It's the first new country to join since Australia in 2015.
6: Now for the news here, where Suffolk County Council says attracting more care providers could improve adult social care across the region. It follows the Care Quality Commission report, which kept the authority's overall rating as good. Deputy Leader and Cabinet Member for Adult Care, Philip Faircloth-Mutton, says more providers would benefit residents.
7: With more competition comes more competitive pricing, and you do have more service providers to provide care, of course, within the market to look after people who are waiting for our care, if they qualify for it, of course.
6: An Ipswich police officer has been remanded into custody, accused of child sex offences. 38-year-old Mark Ling faces 11 charges after appearing in court. He's set for another hearing later on this month. And Suffolk's Lion Link power plans are being changed after hundreds of people have their say. National Grid now wants a new landfall at Wilberswick, shorter construction hours and new access routes near Darsham. A four-week consultation begins next Tuesday, shaped by almost 900 responses.
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6: Partly cloudy and staying dry throughout this evening. Lows of 16 degrees. That's the latest. I'm Oliver Morkin.
9: Afternoon, Suffolk. Hope you're having a wonderful Wednesday. Rob here on Nation as the best variety of hits continues with UB40 and Ella Langley after Swing Out Sister.

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Bit of UB40 on this International Reggae Day, the 1st of July. Had to be done. So Wimbledon for this year. Look at the prices. Pint of Stella, £8.85. If you want the strawberries and cream version, who knew that was a thing? That's £9.30. Pimm's and lemonade, sir. Yes, £13.45. Strawberries and cream, £2.85. That's after you've paid the admission prices in the first place, of course. Yow. This is Nation. Here's Ella Langley. Just when

0: The best variety of hits right across Suffolk on this Wednesday afternoon. Thanks for choosing Nation Radio. Rob Chonda here with Drive Time, including the happy hour. 7 o'clock tonight, 60 minutes of back-to-back bangers. Guaranteed to put a smile on your face. So it's only 3 days to go now till the Halo Festival, Trinity Park, for the likes of Scouting for Girls and Natasha Bedingfield. And then the following day, who's off to Christchurch Park? Fingers crossed the weather is good. It's looking fine. The forecast at the moment for Ipswich Music Day should be fantastic. What a weekend to look forward to. Latest travel news for Suffolk on the way. Then we're getting Supertramp and Walk the Moon on for you.
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4: I'm Samantha Dean. In Yoxford, the A12, there's temporary traffic lights due to gas mains work at the junction with Town Farm Lane. At Marlsford, the A12 main road, temporary lights due to roadworks between Marlsford Road and Bell Lane. Ipswich, the B1548 Cliff Road southbound's closed due to roadworks between Hollywells Road and Toller Road. And at Onehouse, the B115 Finborough Road, Burford Bridge, is closed due to gas mains work between Coombs Lane and Lower Road.
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0: 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What a song that is, Walk the Moon. We got K-pop Demon Hunters and a club classic from Shalimar on the way very soon.
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0: And of course, find us on your smart speaker. 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Rob here with Drive Time for this Wednesday evening. And a heat wave, the third heat wave of the summer, still looks on the cards for us here in Suffolk next week. Temperatures up in the high 20s, maybe touching 30. But the good news is it's not going to be as humid as the last one. That's what gets you, doesn't it? The humidity, I think. Okay, Suffolk's latest travel news coming up next for you. Then we're playing Celine Dion.
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11: I'm Samantha Dean. At Yoxford, the A12, there's temporary lights due to gas mains work at Town Farm Lane. Earl Soham at the A1120, temporary lights due to emergency repairs between Low Road and the street. Hintlesham, the A1071 back road, temporary traffic lights due to roadworks near to Priory Road. At Dedham, the B1029 High Street, temporary lights due to telecoms work in both directions at the junction with Brook Street.
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0: It's Ray. Where is my husband? Nation Radio across Suffolk on this Wednesday evening with the best variety of hits. Rob Chandler here. Thank you so much for having us on. Quick shout out to you if you work for an aircon company. Third heat wave of the year. I bet you've never been so busy, have you? Right, we've got the happy hour coming up for you after the news at 7. 60 minutes of feel-good songs kicking off tonight with J-Lo, U2 and Robin S.
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2: The top stories this hour. A man's been found guilty of the attempted murder of three children in Dublin. The attack by Algerian national Riyad Bouchaka in 2023 led to widespread disorder across the Irish capital, with buses set on fire and shops looted. The Defence Secretary says he's absolutely assured Andy Burnham will stump up the cash for increased spending on the armed forces. Dan Jarvis has been speaking about a £4.7 billion funding gap in yesterday's investment plan. The Tories have accused Sir Keir Starmer of leaving a mess.
3: The Strategic Defence Review was published last year. It should have been in the last budget, not the next budget. The plan has unravelled. It is a total dereliction of duty. Yep.
2: Last month was England's hottest June on record. The average temperature of 17.1 degrees Celsius beat the 16.9 set last year. For the UK as a whole and for Wales, it was the second warmest. And Sony will stop releasing games for PlayStation on physical discs in 2028.
4: Now for the news here in Suffolk, where the County Council says it is working to reduce delays for people waiting for adult social care. The Care Quality Commission's found more than 2,000 people were waiting for annual care reviews, despite rating the overall service as good. Philip Faircloth-Mutton is the council's deputy leader.
5: We'll be able to cut through the backlog. We always have numbers of people who are waiting on care. This is not an abnormal number, but we will be working through them as fast as we can.
4: A serving police officer from Ipswich, who's accused of child sex offences, has been remanded into custody after appearing in court. 38-year-old Mark Ling faces 11 charges. He's due in court again for a hearing at the end of the month. And people here in Suffolk are being asked for their views on proposed changes to the Lion Link energy project. National Grid says feedback from almost 900 people has led to updates, including an alternative landfall in Wilberswick, refinements to construction routes, as well as reduced working hours. Well, a four-week consultation opens on Tuesday.
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4: Partly cloudy and staying dry throughout this evening. Lows of 16 degrees. That's the latest. I'm Oliver Morkin.
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7: Here we go, Suffolk. It is your Wednesday evening happy hour. 60 minutes of back-to-back bangers. Plenty of songs to sing along to, including U2 and Robin S after this song from J-Lo.

0: 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It's Rob here across Suffolk with the best variety of hits, the happy hour, with Wham after Mika.
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0: Suffolk Nation Radio. On this Wednesday evening, the happy hour and the best variety of hits, and playing Wham there with Freedom reminds me, this weekend just gone, it was the 40th anniversary of Wham playing their farewell concert at Wembley Stadium in front of 72,000 people. Were you there on the night, I wonder? Stay with us here on Nation. The happy hour continues next with Jess Glynn and Pulp.
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0: happy hour for Suffolk on this Wednesday evening, right here on Nation Radio. It's Rob Shondley here. Great to have you company. Human League, Kygo with Whitney, and Huey Lewis in the news on the way in just a few seconds.
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0: Happy hour for Suffolk on this Wednesday evening. Nation Radio, the best variety of hits. Rob here with Drive Time. Roberto is with you from 8, starting as always with three great songs from the 80s at 8. Saw a lot of sad people posting on social media earlier. Wes Burns, now a free agent. He's just got to be one of the most popular town players of the last few years, hasn't he? And plenty of town fans getting excited because this Friday it is the reveal of our brand new kit for the forthcoming Premier League season. Right, Boo Radley's on the way very soon here on Nation as the happy hour continues.
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0: Great way to round off the happy hour across Suffolk on this Wednesday evening here on Nation Radio Stereophonics. Thank you for listening. Enjoy the rest of your evening. 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On the way next, though, it is Roberto, starting with three from the 80s at 8 tonight. Club classic from Womack and Womack, one of my favourite ELO songs, and something from Alison Moyet as well. 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
12: 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Hello, it is 8 o'clock with Bruno Mars on the way soon. 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
12: 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Yeah, it's 80s at 8 time. Alison Moyet's biggest song from back in the day on the way. Got some Electric Light Orchestra as well, and kicking things off, Womack and Womack. 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

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I'm Roberto. Just gone 10 past 8 for your Wednesday. What with the football earlier? Have you seen that story about your name and beer? You might like this. I'll tell you in a minute. I'll get the All Saints on.

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2: A few questions that I need to know. How you could ever hurt me so.

0: here. Thanks for having us on for Wednesday night. There is All Saints, Never Ever. I'm Roberto, 20 past 8. How much do you love your name then? And how much do you love beer? I don't know if you've seen this story today. A sports bar is offering free pints for a whole year if you legally change your name to Harry Kane. Not a nickname, but actually change it by deed poll. They're doing it to celebrate England getting into the knockouts. Is it worth it, though? I quite like my name. I didn't like my name as a kid, though. Always wanted to change my name when I was a kid, but now I quite like it. One pint every week for a year. I think I'd want a lot more than that. What about you? I've got Pink on the way next, one of the best songs from her Misunderstood album, where she went a bit more rocky. Tears for Fears coming up as well.
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Whether you're recovering from the football tonight, or maybe like me, in ignorant bliss about the football and don't really care, thanks for having us on. There is Tears for Fears. Everybody wants to rule the world or nation. I'm Roberto, with Rod Stewart on the way. He's got a question that you might ask your partner, and if they give anything other than a yes answer, oh, there's going to be trouble. First, though, Miley Cyrus, Flowers on Nation. We were good.

0: Did you see that re-showing of Rod Stewart at Glastonbury on TV over the weekend? Oh, he's so good up on stage, isn't he? Wishing him well, so of course he had to cancel some gigs recently because he wasn't feeling too good. There is Do You Think I'm Sexy on Nation for your Wednesday night. I've got Alana Miles on the way for you next, a song that's apparently all about Elvis. Alex Warren before nine, first.
1: Nation Player.
0: As we start the second half of 2026, don't ask me how that's happened. It's the 1st of July, of course. How would you like the second half of the year to be completely different in the best way to the first half of 2026? We could make that happen if you get involved in Make Me a Winner, because we've got £750,000 up for grabs, and that cash could be in your bank account by the end of the week. What would you do with that cash over the next 6 months? You haven't got to spend it in the next 6 months. I'm just curious. You could have like the best Christmas ever, lots of holidays, maybe buy a new car, a new house that's got air conditioning to cope with the heat waves that apparently we're going to be getting. Whatever you want to do with the cash, you need to get involved in winning it first. 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

0: did you breathe a sigh of relief today as well? Oh, it's Wednesday. That weekend is in sight. There is Alex Warren's Fever Dream on Nation. I'm Roberto, helping wrap up your Wednesday. Thanks for joining me. It's nearly 9 o'clock, so we'll do 90s at 9 next. We do this every night. Three massive songs from the 90s. And I'm going to start that with the lady who's been dropping hints about a massive gig next year that might just be Glastonbury. And she's got her brand new album on the way soon. Any ideas who it is? Nation
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0: I've got some homegrown talent on the way for you soon. New star who's open for the likes of Taylor Swift and Olivia Rodrigo. And fans are loving her because the way she just sings these brilliant storytelling songs.
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0: Stick around for her. First, though, let's do three massive ones from the 90s. Yes, it's Wednesday night, 9 o'clock, so that means 90s at 9 time. The Lighthouse family are in here tonight. First, though, the lady who might be playing Glastonbury next year, it's Madonna on Nation.

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We're heading back to the 80s in a minute for Mr. Mister. First, though, the homegrown talent that everyone is just loving right now. If you've not heard of her before, check this out. Holly Humberston. It's White Noise on Nation. That's right.

0: There is Mr. Mister's Broken Wings on Nation Wednesday night. It is Roberto here. Hello. Thanks for joining me tonight. 20 past nine. Have you heard the news that there might be another heat wave coming? I would love to be a weather forecaster. You get paid to just make up stuff. And if it goes wrong, no one really cares, but you still get paid. What other job do you get that? Like, when you mess up, you still get paid. They're saying that the weather's definitely going to warm up as we head towards the weekend. They're just not quite sure how hot it's going to get. It might be really hot next week. It might not be. Let's just wait and see. I've got ABBA on the way for you real soon. The best song they ever did by far. It always comes out on top of the polls of fan favourites. And some Amy Winehouse. Nation
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There is Amy Winehouse, Back to Black on Nation, just after 9:30 for your Wednesday night. Thanks for joining me this evening. I'm Roberto. Maybe you're just taking life easy. Maybe you're just back from watching the football. You know, some workplaces were showing the football earlier on. The boss was kind enough to have a TV put in the place and say, yeah, you can watch the football, but you've got to carry on working. Yeah, like any work got done. I'll keep the tunes coming for you tonight. Spandau Ballet on the way with their Precious Metal song. It'll have you screaming one word at the top of your voice. First, though, this is The Weeknd.

0: Spandau Ballet on Nation with some disco vibes next from Earth, Wind & Fire and Somba's Homewrecker before 10. Right now, though.
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0: As we start the second half of 2026, don't ask me how that's happened. It's the 1st of July, of course. How would you like the second half of the year to be completely different in the best way to the first half of 2026? We can make that happen if you get involved in Make Me a Winner, because we've got £750,000 up for grabs, and that cash could be in your bank account by the end of the week. What would you do with that cash over the next 6 months? You haven't got to spend it in the next 6 months, I'm just curious. You could have like the best Christmas ever, lots of holidays, maybe buy a new car, a new house that's got air conditioning to cope with the heat waves that apparently we're going to be getting. Whatever you want to do with the cash, you need to get involved in winning it first, and you can do that in like seconds. 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All of the cash is yours, paid straight into your account after the call. £750,000. 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Text me right now. Just text PLAY, P-L-A-Y, to 65115 to get involved. 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
15: Wherever you're heading, if you want to share a laugh, the latest, or an actual in-person chat, on the train, you can.

0: Chris Somber's got an invite to Taylor Swift's wedding. They're his home wrecker on Nation. She is a big fan of his, apparently. Even asked him to perform two of her songs when she got inducted into the Songwriters Hall of Fame. That's some kind of praise, hearing someone else singing your song, surely. But unless, of course, Taylor Swift's already got married. There's rumours it might have happened. There's rumours it might be happening on Friday. We just don't know. It's all under wraps. I'll keep you going tonight, though, whilst we carry on guessing. With the best variety of hits, it's Noughties at 10 time, kicking that off with a real festival anthem from The Killers next. Nation
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6: Thank you for having us on for your Wednesday night. It is Roberto here with the guys on the way who have apparently done a new song that was inspired by Oasis. First, three big ones from the Noughties. Yes, it's Noughties at 10 time with Lady Gaga coming up. One of her most loved songs that's all about hiding your true feelings. First, though, a massive anthem from The Killers, got real festival vibes. Somebody told me on Nation.

Lady Gaga takes care of naughties at 10 on Nation with Simple Minds coming up. First, though, the guys who are releasing a brand new song in about 10 days, apparently inspired by Oasis. I'm looking forward to hearing how that sounds. For now, though, their other big one. This is The Script, Man in the Arena on Nation.

0: Evening, Liam Carter, working for Booker Wholesale tonight. Disappointed to be in work. He had to leave his mates in the pub after watching the football earlier on, and now he's getting deliveries ready for tomorrow. I'm here for you, mate. I'll keep you going with these big songs. There is Simple Minds, alive and kicking for you on Nation. Come and get yourself a little night shift check-in as well. Let me know who you are, what you're doing, who you're working with, that kind of stuff. Say hi on WhatsApp 07740 938500 or get in touch through our Facebook page. Just search for Nation. Mariah Carey on the way next, a big song with a great chorus all about your crush and some Stevie Wonder.
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Stevie Wonder bringing the funk for your Wednesday evening on Nation. The night team at B&M are loving the tunes. Good to have you guys here. Mark Dawson at Specsavers Glazing Lab. Good evening to you as well. Thanks for your message. I'll keep you going tonight. Phil Collins up next. The song from him that has a completely made-up word as the title. First, though, Dua Lipa's Houdini on Nation.

0: This is Phil Collins, Sissa Studio, playing for your nation Wednesday evening. I'm Roberto. With Take That new one before 11, that is a lovely little lift when you're just feeling a bit and not sure of yourself. Stick around for it. It's a brilliant song. First, though.
1: Nation player.
0: As we start the second half of 2026, don't ask me how that's happened. It's the 1st of July, of course. How would you like the second half of the year to be completely different in the best way to the first half of 2026? We can make that happen if you get involved in Make Me a Winner, because we've got £750,000 up for grabs, and that cash could be in your bank account by the end of the week. What would you do with that cash over the next 6 months? You haven't got to spend it in the next 6 months, I'm just curious. You could have like the best Christmas ever, lots of holidays, maybe buy a new car, a new house that's got air conditioning to cope with the heat waves that apparently we're going to be getting. Whatever you want to do with the cash, you need to get involved in winning it first, and you can do that in like seconds. 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Lines are going to close at 5pm this Friday, 3rd of July, then we'll make that call. 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Text me right now. Just text PLAY, P-L-A-Y, to 65115 to get involved. 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

0: Just in case you're wondering, yeah, I'm playing that for you because you're a superstar. Take that, playing for you on Nation. Lovely little song, isn't it? Fan favourite on their tour at the moment. Goes down so well. I'm Roberto. Thanks for joining me tonight. Good luck with your night shift if you're on one. Stick with us. We'll get you through with the best variety of hits. And if you're off to bed, well, of course, sweet dreams. I'll catch you back here tomorrow evening from 8. Have a brilliant Thursday.
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